0: Hello, this is Angela. I'm sorry I'm unable to ask this call right now. So please, at the sound of the beep, leave your name and number, and I will contact you as soon as possible.
1: I know you're there, babe. It just ain't right the way you treat me. I just wish you'd listen, open up, and try to understand how I feel. I miss you.
2: Fica aqui, porque vale a pena.
1: Porque vale a pena.